Make an ordinary evening extraordinary. You found Delilah. The Hudson Valley's 80s to now, Q92.

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1: Hi, Erin. This is Delilah. How can I help you?
2: Hi, Delilah. I'd like to request a song for a girl that used to be my best friend.
1: And what's her name?
2: Eva.
1: Now, why are you and Eva no longer best friends?
2: I don't know. After high school, we just kind of drifted, and I don't know. I miss her.
1: So when was the last time you spoke with Eva?
2: About a month and a half ago.
1: Do you know how to get in touch with her?
2: Mm-hmm.
1: So why not call? Why not say, let's hook up, let's go do something, let's talk, let's still be best friends, I miss you?
2: I don't know. I just think that things are better off this way.
1: Did you have a falling out?
2: Mm-hmm. Of sorts.
1: Over?
2: She's going out with a guy now, and she's happy with him, and he and I disagree on a lot, and we realize that we're just better off in our separate directions.
1: So you disagree with her boyfriend, but that mm-hmm. ruins your relationship?
2: Pretty much. She listens to a lot of things that he says. And, I don't know, they're talking about marriage now and, you know, whatever he wants, she goes along with.
1: Well, that may be the case, but is there not room in her heart for both of you? Or is there not room in your heart for him to be there, too?
2: I wouldn't mind, but I think that as far as he's concerned, it's just better off this way. He doesn't really want me to have anything to do with her, and I guess she just kind of wants to leave it that way. I'm not sure.
1: Oh, that's too bad.
2: I know it is.
1: Let me find a song for you and Eva, and hopefully you two will be able to reconcile your differences regardless of her choices in a life partner and still be friends.
2: That's true.
1: Good luck.
2: Thank you.
1: Bye-bye.
2: Bye-bye.

0: 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Have I told you lately how much I enjoy being here with you at night? I stinking love being on the air with you at night. I love taking your calls. I love prying into your business. I love finding out who's on your heart. I love finding out what makes you excited, what makes you passionate about the future, what makes you tick. I'm so glad that you are spending this time with me, and I appreciate the fact that you've got options. I know that, and that's why I wanted to say thank you. Thank you for choosing this option and letting me be a part of your evening. I'll be back with your request and your dedications coming up. 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
1: Hi, my name is Sandy, and I am calling because I have went through 2 years of losing my daughter. And the best blessing has happened to me and her father. It brought us closer together. And the last 3 weeks, we've been communicating very well. It's my first husband, and we've been divorced for at least 25 years. I'm going to say I lied. I apologize. I'm going to say at least 20 years.
2: Okay. And you lost your daughter.
1: My daughter is 24, 2 years ago. So I just wanted to share that. Maybe our life is turning around. Maybe God blessed us, I know, through our daughter. And I know he's happy. And I know.
2: So are you telling me you're falling in love with your ex-husband?
1: I've always cared for him. I didn't ask
2: if you always cared for him. I said, are you falling in love?
1: Yes, I am.
2: Well, I remember the call when...
1: You even gave me a candle. You mailed it to me. Yes. And I would love for you to pray with me again tonight that everything works out and everything goes well between us.

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1: When was the last time you went for a walk? You went for a stroll. You ambled. Do you know what it means to amble? To not really have a destination in mind. You're not getting your steps in so you can check out your watch and see that you got 5,000 steps or 10,000 steps. You're just strolling to see the birds, to see the butterflies, to see the flowers waving in the wind, to see the rose petals that are falling now that fall is coming, to see the changing of the leaves, to see the silk on the corn that's turned brown and you know you gotta harvest it soon. When was the last time you just went for a stroll for your soul, for your heart, for your mind? I'm going to go on that stroll with you. If you'll take me along, I'll be right here for you. You're listening to Delilah.
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15: Hi, good evening. Who's this?
16: Hi, this is Sejal.
15: Sejal, pretty name. Yes. What can I do for you?
16: Hi, well, I just wanted to see if you could find a song for my husband. I'd like to dedicate a song to him and let him know that he is still the most important person in my life, and we recently had a baby about a few months ago. Our story is kind of long and complicated. We've been together for about 12 years, but have been apart for most of that time. We recently got back together about a year ago, and then had a baby shortly after, and, you know, I think we've just been going through a little rough time, and we've been through so many obstacles in the past, and I just want him to know that I know we're going to get through this, and that just that I love him.
15: Okay, you can't open up a can of worms like that without me prying into your business. Like, on a scale of 1 to 10, what are we talking about here in the problem department?
16: I think it's just, you know, you have a baby, and maybe you drift apart, I guess. And I'm not saying
15: no,
16: that
15: you don't
16: drifted.
15: Drift apart. The mom gets completely and totally wrapped up in the child, spends 100% of her time and energy nurturing the baby, and all of a sudden his lover, his partner, his his fun, beautiful person that he's been spending his life with is gone, and in her place is somebody with black circles under her eyes.
16: Yeah,
15: saying "goo goo gaga, mama dada."
16: Exactly.

there someone in your life who amazes you? If there's someone who has just made such a huge difference in your life by their love, by their consistency, by their presence in your world, call me and tell me, and I will try to find a song for them tonight.

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That's 888-633-5452. 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
1: Hi, good evening. Welcome to the Delilah Show. Who's this?
2: Hi, Delilah. My name is Vinay.
1: Welcome. What can I do for you?
2: So, Delilah, I wanted to talk to you and have you play a song for my wife. We have been married for about 12 years, and it was an arranged marriage for us. Like, we met like 10 days right before our wedding, and we didn't know each other, and now we have been happily married for 12 years.
1: So, who played matchmaker? Was it a family situation?
2: Yeah, it was a family situation. My parents and my wife's parents.
1: And after 12 years, you're grinning. So you fell in love. You obviously love her dearly. Was it love at first sight? Did you grow in love?
2: Yeah, actually, we grew in love. We have been happily married since then for the past 12 years. And, you know, it still seems like that we have been married only for like very few years. Doesn't seem like that long at all.
1: Do you have children?
2: Yeah, we have two beautiful girls. One is going to be 9 years, and the second one is just 3 years old.
1: And are they the love of your life as well?
2: Yeah.
1: Vina, what's your wife's name?
2: Kanika.
1: I am going to play a great song for you two. And
2: thank you very much, Delilah.
1: I hope that you have many, many, many more years together in love. Are your parents still alive?
2: Yeah, they are still alive and they are back in India.
1: Okay, tell them next time you speak with them that Delilah said, good choice, good job.
2: Sure, I will. Thank you very much, Delilah.
1: You have a good night.
2: You too, Delilah.
1: Bye-bye.
2: Bye.

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1: Do you ever get so caught up in stuff that you lose sight of what really matters? Can I just say this? We are spoiled. We enjoy so many luxuries that we have come to think of them as necessities. Microwaves, for goodness sake. Do you know what a luxury a microwave oven is? And yet almost every house has one. And we just think of it as a necessity. Running water, fresh water. Millions of people throughout the world have to walk miles to get water. And then it's not clean or pure or fresh. We are so fortunate. Please, if you are feeling despondent tonight or depressed, stop for a minute and count your blessings. Count all the good things in your life. You're listening to Delilah.
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1: Hi, Jasmine. Thank you for calling the radio station. What can I do for you?
2: I just wanted to give a little love to my hopefully soon-to-be hubby. He doesn't get enough appreciation by the world around him, and I love him so much, and I appreciate everything he does for me and the kids.
1: Okay, so hopefully soon-to-be hubby, has he put a ring on it, or do we have to encourage him to find some bling?
2: Not yet. We are waiting, so hopefully soon.
1: And how many children?
2: We have a blended family, so four collectively.
1: Four collectively, and he is stepping up to the plate and being dad to all four?
2: He is the best daddy you could ever ask for.
1: And how long have we been blending this family into one?
2: We are coming up to 2 years in January.
1: Okay, so that's long enough to know if he has got all the qualities you would hope for and pray for in a partner.
2: God has sent me one from heaven, that is for sure.
1: What's his name, Jasmine?
2: Michael.
1: All we have to do now is drop a few gentle hints, subtle hints, like Michael. Dear Michael, where's the bling that goes on the left hand, dude?
2: Yeah, there's definitely been some talk about it. He knows what I want. We've looked at quite a few that I like. So I think, and I'm hopeful it's going to come soon.
1: Jasmine, can I just be bold and say you would probably be happy with a ring out of a Cracker Jack box because you love him so stupid?
2: He could propose with a ring pop, and I would say yes.
1: I know you would. I hope you hold out for something lovely that you can wear forever. But I know you would say yes to a ring pop. You would say yes to one of those cigar band rings, probably. You love him so much.
2: Oh, absolutely.
1: I will play a song for you and for your sweetheart, Michael. And I know you're going to have a great life together. But God bless you.
2: Thank you so much, Delilah.

0: Here on Q92, each night I come into this studio and my goal is to do a great radio show, a show that will resonate in your heart, a show that will make you think about things in a different light, a show that will strengthen the bonds of love between you and your family, you and your spouse, you and your kids, you and your mom and dad, you and your neighbor, you and your bestie, your best friends, you and your enemies. We're instructed. It's not a suggestion. It's an instruction to love one another. Even the people that are difficult to love. That's so hard to do. For me, sometimes it's hard to love the people that are easy to love because I get annoyed. I get short-tempered. I get angry. I get frustrated. It's really impossible to love the people I don't like. But it is possible with a higher love. I am here each night to encourage you to love one another. That's what the show is really all about. So text someone, call someone, reach out to someone, especially somebody that annoys you maybe, and say, I miss you. I'm thinking of you. I hope you had a great day today. You might impact their life. You might change their life with just a little bit of love. You're listening to Delilah.
1: My brother had his identity stolen.
2: My neighbor did too.
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3: Helping you make it through the night with music full of memories and magic. 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There's so much pulling at you, wanting your time and attention. This, that, the other, information overload. Shut it all off tonight, except for your radio, and spend time with the ones you love.

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1: Hi, Janelle. This is Delilah.
2: Hi, how are you?
1: I'm good. What are you celebrating today?
2: I am celebrating my 30th birthday. I wanted to actually hear a song for myself and my future husband, whom I have yet to meet. But in this small town society that I live in, when you're not 30 and you're not married, people start asking questions. And I just tell them, I've waited 30 years of my life to meet Mr. Right, and I'm not about to settle for just anyone. God has a plan, and someday I will meet him.
1: That's a good answer, because my answer is I settled for Mr. Wrong, Mr. Alcoholic, Mr. Abuser. So it's better that you're single all the way through and you don't go through the garbage I went through making the choices I made.
2: Right. I've been down that path, just never been married.
1: Well, see, then you haven't really been down that path. You just looked at it but decided not to go there.
2: Exactly.
1: Some of us ran down it pell-mell headlong without thinking it through first. You have a great birthday, sweetie.
2: Thank you.

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1: So maybe you're wishing you could be somewhere else right now. Close your eyes for just a moment. Maybe you're delusioned because you feel like you're stuck. No matter where you are, I hope you can realize is that life is what you make of it. You need to find the courage to change. 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If you're feeling stuck and like everything has turned to a blasé shade of gray, you need to figure out how to open the doors of your heart and your mind at doors of opportunity. 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
12: Hi, good evening. Welcome. This is Delilah, who's with me on the phone.
13: My name is Joy.
12: Miss Joy, what can I do for you tonight?
13: There is a guy who, he's a good friend of mine, and I think I've pretty much decided this is the guy I want to marry. And I've dated a lot of different people, and none of them measure up to him. Unfortunately, he's not dating until he gets out of law school, so I'm stuck waiting.
12: Wait. Back up. You're totally into this guy.
13: Yeah.
12: You have a wicked crush on him.
13: Yeah.
12: You've let him know this.
13: No, I haven't let him know this just because he's not dating right now, so it kind of would be pointless.
12: How do you know he's not dating right now if you haven't let him know that you want to date right now?
13: Oh, because he's told me he doesn't want to date till he gets out of law school. I guess for distraction. I don't know.
12: How old is he?
13: He's the same age.
12: Get the book. He's just not that into you before you put your life on hold for anybody who's using any reason not to get emotionally connected to you. Great book. Funny read.
13: Okay.
12: And then decide if you want to put your life on hold.
13: That's good advice.
12: Because some people are worth putting your life on hold for.
13: Mm-hmm.
12: But the book will at least shed a little light on what you're telling me.
13: Thank you.
12: And what song do you want for Mr. Emotionally Unavailable studying the books in law school?
13: Well, I don't have a particular song. Can you suggest one?
12: Let me find a song for you, Joy.

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2: 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Songs to thrill you. Songs to help you connect with those that you love, even if they're thousands of miles away. Are you missing somebody tonight, somebody that you love, maybe somebody who's serving overseas? I will be that bridge across forever via the airwaves tonight.

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1: I got this letter from Julie who says, "Dear Delilah, I am in South Africa right now and I won't be home until late next month. I'm missing my best friend Becca more than I could have ever imagined. We only see one another during Christmas and summer. But this summer, I went to work with kids in Africa, leaving her on the other side of the globe. I never knew what a large part of my life she was until I got here. I've been doing all these things that I know she would be great at, teaching computer skills, dancing with kids, holding babies that have never been held. It's hard for me to be here and know she's back in the U.S. listening to your show and thinking about me being so far away. We joked about making a dedication to one another, but I want her to know I'm thinking of her, my friend, even when I'm at the furthest geographical point possible away. Could you please play a song to keep us close together? Thank you and peace from Julie."

0: here on Q92. You know, it can be so hard in times of trial when you're going through difficult times to remember that there is a tomorrow and that all things will be made new again. It's easy to forget that, especially as we head into the winter months, especially as we say goodbye to summer and sunshine and the days get shorter and the nights get longer and the leaves are starting to fall. But don't lose that special spirit inside of you. Let it remain there even when the trees are starting to lose their leaves. Remind yourself that things will be made new again. We'll be back. You're listening to Delilah.
1: 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Every breath
2: 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And the biggest hits of the 2000s and today. 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
2: Angie, hi, welcome. Come on in, make yourself at home. What can I do for you tonight?
3: I was married 2 years, and this December I've been divorced for a year. It was a very toxic relationship, trust issues, but I have met an amazing man. We've been together 9 months. He opens up car doors for me. I mean, amazing man. He's a gift from God.
2: So you guys got together just a few months after you were divorced?
3: Yes, ma'am.
2: And did you give yourself time to heal, or did you jump out of the frying pan into another man's arms?
3: Kinda, but we dated before, so we knew each other.
2: So this is somebody who was a friend first?
3: Yes, ma'am.
2: Okay.
3: I prayed, and, you know, God sent me somebody. And just out of the blue, one day he texts me and's like, hey, you want to go out for lunch and rekindle? And it's just been then. We've been together ever since then. I just want to appreciate him, let him know how much I do appreciate him.
2: And what's his name?
3: His name is Scott.
2: All right. I pray he continues to bless you and open doors for you and bring joy into your life.
3: Thank you, Miss Delilah.

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0: Hi, Delilah. I'm Carla. How are you this evening?
1: I'm wonderful. Thank you for calling. What can I do for you?
0: Well, I would like for you to pick a song out for the love of my life. I've come to terms over the past 12 years that my heart is full and my soul is full.
1: Your heart is full, and who is the love of your life?
0: His name would be Ken.
1: And is Ken boyfriend, husband? What are we talking here?
0: Not legally husband, but we claim wife and husband, yes.
1: Have you been cohabitating for 7 years or longer?
0: Yes.
1: Then I think in most states, that's your husband.
0: Very much.
1: It sounds to me like in your heart, that's your husband.
0: Very much so.
1: So all we got to do is say, hey, dude, Ken, put a ring on it.
0: Yes, I think it's about time.
1: I think it's about time. Let me talk to this man. Is he there with you tonight?
0: He is not. He's actually working at the moment.
1: Good for him for being a hardworking man. But when you see him, say, you know, Delilah, it's not even a Delilah dilemma, but Delilah said, you know, 12 years, come on, I need a little bling, left hand, doesn't have to be fancy.
0: Yes, and you know what? It's funny you said left hand, because actually we were just talking today, and he's left-handed, and I'm right-handed, so we always say that he's my left hand and I'm his right hand, so we're complete.
1: You do complete each other. I can hear that in your voice. I hear nothing but pure, sweet love in your voice, and I will play a beautiful song to celebrate this union, okay?
0: I really appreciate it, Delilah. Thank you so much.
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We just heard Bruno Mars, I Just Might. Oh, I love that song. You know, Bruno is nominated for Video and Artist of the Year at the VMAs. 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
0: Well, fabulous. Just know how much we all appreciate you. 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

0: 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Hey, Mary, what's up?
1: I love listening to you. You're very positive and upbeat, and everybody needs that today because it's a tough world right now.
0: Oh, you are so kind. I try.

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You can find us on Facebook at Q92. Holy cow, another incredible two nights in Vegas. 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

0: It's the Hudson Valley's Q92 with the 80s to now. Hey, Sherry, is there something that you thought was really super cool until you tried it for yourself?
1: Skydiving.
0: Ah!
1: It was like, oh my God, I'm dying, plummeting to the earth.
0: Well, yeah.
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Q92, the Hudson Valley's 80s till now. Are there things that you know you shouldn't do, but you do anyway? 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
1: 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It's a rare thing. I feel thankful.
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0: 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Teresa Lucas here. 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

0: The Hudson Valley's Q92. Thanks for calling. What's up?
1: You are the sweetest person.
0: Oh, my gosh. Like,
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0: Oh.
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0: Luke Combs, Q92. It's Chris, it's Felicia, it's Marino in the morning. So we just had the iHeartRadio Music Festival.
1: That we did.
0: And now we got two more huge festivals. Saturday, Central Park, the Global Citizen Festival.
1: Yes.
0: And then the next day, on Sunday, on CBS and MTV, the VMAs.
1: Yes, the VMAs are back.
0: Yeah. Music, music, more live music. We
1: and
0: love
1: music.
0: It. It's all good. And music. We've got art, speaking of which. Rihanna's on the way. How about 90s with Alanis? So the ladies are lined up, and we're working on your headlines from the newsroom. Let's see how the ride's looking on this Monday morning. It's Q92. Good morning.
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3: We're still rolling along out here without any incident. You have a good ride on Dutchess Turnpike, moving down through the arterial, Mid-Hudson Bridge, nothing to it, and Route 9 north and south. Very light volume in through Wappingers Falls. You're okay, 84 Newburgh Beacon Bridge. The Taconic looks good, moving on down into it. Kelly Quinn.
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0: Alanis, Q92, it's Chris, it's Felicia. You got Marino in the morning. And coming up after 6, your first morning pick-me-up.
1: And we're protecting our peace this Mental Health Monday.
0: Yes, got to do that at all costs. Keep your peace. I love it. 6:30 Hot Topic is currently baking, so
1: yeah,
0: we'll
1: is.
0: Get that out when the ding goes up. Ding. Not yet. Okay.
1: Not yet.
0: And then your bad dad jokes. First one comes your way about an hour from now. Let's get headlines. It's Monday. It is September 21st. To the newsroom we go. Q92, good morning.
2: Good morning. Republican Assemblyman Brian Maher is running unopposed for another term, repping New York's 101st Assembly District. That's portions of Ulster and Orange counties. Maher, who also has the Conservative Party line, first elected in 2022, also ran without an opponent in 2024. A fire on the historic Dragon Coaster at Rye Playland is under investigation. Officials say the fire Saturday night was quickly contained and caused only minor damage to the wooden roller coaster, which was closed at the time. 5 Hudson Valley volunteer fire departments are receiving more than $1.6 million in state funding for equipment and infrastructure improvements. The funding comes from New York's $25 million V-Fire grant program. For stories like these and more, go to MidHudsonNews.com. I'm Jay Corwin.
3: More injuries in week 2 of the NFL. QB1s went down to Chicago and Dallas as the Bears lose Caleb Williams. Commanders saw Jaden Daniels go out. Patriots found the Steelers, not like the Panthers who blew up the Falcons. Broncos rally past the Jags. Raiders are 2-0. Eagles held off the Titans. Saints upset the Ravens. And the Seahawks get 3 TDs from JSN to bury the Cardinals. In primetime, Indy visits KC. And in baseball, the Dodgers swept the Giants. I'm Rob Buschke.
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29: 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A mix of clouds and sun today with a high of 67. It'll be mostly cloudy with an overnight low of 51. Tomorrow, considerably cloudy and 66. 67 with sun and clouds Wednesday. I'm Jackie Murphy in the Hudson Valley Weather Center.
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4: Good morning, friends, and happy Monday. And get ready to smile for this Monday's morning pick-me-up, because protecting your peace is one of the best things you can do for your mental health. 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It's self-care. 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
5: And I like what you said, Felicia. What makes me think is that you have to remember, this is me talking to me, the different levels that someone can reach out to you nowadays, right? Before, back in the day, you have to actually run into someone, or you know, maybe make a landline phone call, right?
4: Yeah.
5: Well, now you got your device. You can get texted. You can get emailed. You can get called. If it's that important that you've got to stop and interrupt your peace,
4: yes,
5: and get back to them, they'll call you. If you get an email, it's okay not to answer it right away. It's okay to let that email breathe a little.
4: Yeah, marinate a little bit.
5: And text is another one. If they text you, it's okay to wait before you respond. Again, I've gotten better at it. I've tried to not, you know, the one fear, of course, then stuff starts to pile up.
4: Yes.
5: But you really, that's part of protecting your peace.
4: Mm-hmm.
5: And you know, when you're taking a moment to step away, they'll call. Otherwise, let it be.
4: So I hope this brightened up your day. 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And thank you to Michael's Appliance Center for supporting our morning pick-me-ups.
5: All right, Ace of Base, 90s, right after Bruno. And 6:30 Hot Topics coming up. It's Q92. Good morning.

0: Every morning at this time, the 6:30 Hot Topic. It's Chris, it's Felicia, it's Q92.
1: And we're getting the maps out for the 6:30 Hot Topic. Today is National New York Day.
0: It is.
1: So what is your favorite spot in the whole state of New York?
0: Oh, wow. Oh, you've never asked me this.
1: No, I've not.
0: I don't know. I mean, it's a tough one. It really is a tough one. I'm scanning my thoughts. I had the pleasure of working in the city near Madison Square Garden. So that's where I worked, you know, the now late great WPLJ back in the day. But I mean, you know, we would go down the Battery Park and South Street Seaport. Mm-hmm. I mean, there's so many. What are you doing to me? I can't answer that question. I don't know what what's your favorite?
1: So my favorite is actually in Copaic, New York, which is up near Hudson, about an hour away from here, is where I've been camping since I was 18 months old.
0: All right, so to be clear, is it New York City Day or New York State Day?
1: New York Day.
0: Yeah, New York. I mean, I love where we live, and I love the Hudson Valley and everything. You know, and I've never been to Niagara Falls. I want to go. Have you ever been to Niagara Falls?
1: No, I have not.
0: Yeah, I
1: want
0: to get up there. There's a lot of places to visit in New York. But I'm gonna stick with the city. I'm just gonna use the city overall.
1: Okay.
0: It is, you know, having, you know, grown up with it in my, literally the skyline in my backyard, literally, and being from Paterson, New Jersey, you would see New York City. I would go with the city.
1: Okay.
0: I'd go there, but there's so many great things.
1: There's so many great places around here. But you can let us know where your favorite place is in the whole state of New York by going to Q92 on Facebook, Q92 HBN, and sending you to talk back on your free iHeartRadio app.
0: We got Whitney, we've got your headlines coming up. And actually, no, let's do those now. The bad dad joke is what we'll do in a few. Let's see what's going on this Monday. It is September 21st. It's Q92. Good morning.
2: Good morning. Republican Assemblyman Brian Maher is running unopposed for another term, repping New York's 101st Assembly District. And that's portions of Ulster and Orange counties. Maher, who also has the Conservative Party line, first elected in 2022, also ran without an opponent in 2024. A fire on the historic Dragon Coaster at Rye Playland is under investigation. Officials say the fire Saturday night was quickly contained and caused only minor damage to the wooden roller coaster, which was closed at the time. Five Hudson Valley volunteer fire departments are receiving more than $1.6 million in state funding for equipment and infrastructure improvements. The funding comes from New York's $25 million V-Fire grant program. For stories like these and more, go to MidHudsonNews.com. I'm Jay Corwin.
3: Several upsets in week 2 of the NFL. The Vikings won at the Bears 9-3. Chicago QB Caleb Williams suffered a hamstring injury in that game. The Raiders are 2-0, stunning the Chargers. The Saints won in Baltimore, and the Browns won on the road in Tampa Bay. Two overtime games. The Packers got by the Jets, and in the Sunday night game, the Chiefs outlasted the Colts. Final game of week 2 is tonight, with the Rams hosting the Giants. I'm Matt McCoy.
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5: 44 looking good, Pleasant Valley, and connecting well with the Taconic. Same with 55, Freedom Plains Road and East Fishkill, down around 52. I have a nice ride, 84, all the way out to the New York State Thruway. And it looks easy on the Mid-Hudson Bridge, the arterial, 9 north and south, early bird traffic just building in through Wappingers Falls. Kelly Quinn.
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0: Q92, Whitney, the 80s to now, feeling good with today's variety. You got Chris and Felicia, you got Marino in the morning, and it is the last day of summer.
1: It is.
0: This dawned on me because later in the show, 9 o'clock hour, the guy who sponsors this hour of the program each and every morning, Dave Stewart from DS Home Services, will be hanging out with
1: us. 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But he's going to be coming in to talk about, you know, checking in on those things. It's starting to get colder.
0: Your fall readiness.
1: We don't want you to try to start up any of these things and it not work.
0: Yeah. That to happen. So big ups to Dave, Mary, Stewart, Shannon. We love them all. Bob the builder, Jesse the manager, and we got Liz the plumber and Fred the plumber.
1: Yes.
0: Among everybody.
1: Among
0: everybody there at DS Home Services. All right, after 7, your morning pick me up.
1: Yes, it's a mental health Monday, and we're protecting ourselves.
0: Get the question ready for the Monday morning match game. If you want to play, you got to follow us, right?
1: Q92 on Facebook.
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0: They both have touchdowns.
1: Oh.
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1: Chris, what's up with this music?
2: Fly girl, come on, just call me Moondoggy. That's who this is. I'm just an idiot. It is straight up 7 o'clock on this Monday. It is September 21st. It is straight up 7 o'clock on this Monday. It is September 21st. How are we doing?
1: It's about 55. Getting to a high of about 68, 69 today.
2: All right, we'll take that. We've got Bruno on the way. Let's do a little Sheryl Crow to start things.
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4: 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Good morning, friends, and happy Monday. It is 7:05. It's currently 55. Getting to a high near 69. And get ready to smile for this morning's morning pick-me-up, because protecting your peace is one of the best things you can do for your mental health. Remember, you don't have to answer every call, attend every meeting, join every argument, or read every comment. It's okay to step back, create boundaries that work for you. Setting limits isn't selfish, it's self-care. In fact, healthy boundaries can help reduce stress, protect your energy, and keep you focused on what matters most. Give yourself permission to say no, unplug, and prioritize your well-being. Your peace is worth protecting.
5: Absolutely. Hear, hear.
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4: 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When in reality, it could have been an email and it could have waited till Monday.
5: That's true. 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
5: If they really, really, really, really, really, really, really, really need you, they'll call you. And if they don't call you, that's all right to let it wait a little bit.
4: Yeah.
5: That's what. Wait, hold on. That's me talking to me. All right. Apple song?
4: Apple song.
5: Apple song. We'll tell you about that next after Bruno, Q92. Say.

0: And Bruno, Q92, Marino in the morning. It's Chris. It's Felicia. It is 7:09.
1: It is 55, getting to a high near about 68 today.
0: And I hope you guys had a great weekend.
1: You know, it was lovely.
0: We did. If you saw the photos on Facebook and on Instagram, we had a lot of fun at the Arlington Street Fair. Right?
1: Oh, yeah. It was a good time.
0: Good times there. Yeah, a lot of people there. And then the Crossroads Deli in Mayapack right there on Route 6. Mm-hmm. Felicia, I have not had a chicken cutlet sandwich like I did yesterday in a long time. Ooh. Like, you know, growing up, you know, in Paterson, New Jersey, which is like a stone's throw away from New York City. So it's essentially New York City food. You know, it's like, see,
1: Close enough, you get those
0: real deli, delicious sandwiches. That's what those guys do. And they're going to be at the Pickle Festival next weekend, this coming weekend. Yes. Right. 26th, 27th at Paterson Rec. James and his family, they do catering. Food was absolutely phenomenal. I just got a bunch of water. And gave away a bunch of tickets to the Pickle Festival. So that was a good time. You know, first time out in that area. You know, I've never really super explored Mayapack before. And, you know, right next to Lake Mayapack and all that. So, you know, and that's where, you know, a lot of Big Ange's friends and all the...
1: Because he's from Mayapack.
0: They grew up there. Yeah. So, you know, I got to see the neighborhood that they're from and all. So it was cool. It was nice. It's just, you know,
1: Did you get a glimpse to Big Ange and how he is? Does it make sense?
0: No, he's still a kook, but that, I still love him. Like I said, do you love the big kid? I love the big kid. You know, how can you not love... It's Big Ange. Everybody loves Big Ange because he's just a big, lovable goof, and I love him. You know, I love him to death. So I say that with a ton of love, you know, and I mean that sincerely. He's a great guy. So we're looking forward to... if you go to famousfoodevents.com, you can find out everything about the Pickle Festival.
1: And you never know when we'll have some tickets there to send your way.
0: Yeah, flip them your way, you know. Tickets, speaking, I'm glad you said that. The contest we're doing later on this morning, we're going to give you a heads up all morning. And I believe we're doing this all week. It's the, for lack of better words, the Apple Song of the Day.
1: Yes, it is.
0: We're finding songs that have, like, Apple in the lyrics. So you know the song, You Are the Apple of My Eye.
1: Yes.
0: That's,
1: That guy.
0: Stevie,
1: that person.
0: Stevie Wonder. Now you got me blanking on the song. Hang on. You Are the Sunshine of My Life by Stevie Wonder. We're going to play that at 9 o'clock, all right? Mm-hmm. So when you hear Stevie Wonder, You Are the Sunshine of My Life, You Are the Apple of My Eye, we're going to give away Apple Fest tickets,
1: yes,
0: right?
1: Yes, we have a carload that's happening with our friends at Hudson Valley Renegades on October 17th, and we have your way in with that carload.
0: 9 o'clock. That's
1: Listen
0: when we're
1: for
0: doing
1: it.
0: That. But right now, it's our Monday morning match game.
1: It is posted.
0: Yes, it's up. It's our tradition here. On this, by the way, Yom Kippur, our Jewish friends are celebrating today, so a lot of schools are off, and it's also Earth, Wind, and Fire Day today, so we'll play September by Earth, on, do you remember the 21st night of, on this, yes, that's coming up, while you chew on this, if you go to Facebook and type Q92, there it sits, waiting for your comments. Now, Cindy's off today with the holiday and all, here we go, today is also the very last day of summer.
1: Oh, jeez.
0: Fall arrives tomorrow after 8 p.m., right?
1: That's exciting.
0: Even though it's a chilly start to the day, Jamie's not going out like that.
1: Mm-mm.
0: He'll wear a hoodie today, but also blank. All right, so Felicia's jotting down her answer, and she's locked in. Now, your job is to match Felicia. Doesn't matter who matches first, as long as you match, then you're in the running for something nice.
1: Yes, right? We have one of those great movies, lowerprices.com movie gift cards that are reloadable. It's about $40 value. You can check out the Roosevelt in Hyde Park, the Lyceum Red Hook, and the cinema in New Paltz. And all the winners this week, again, will be in the running for a 4-pack to our friends at Great Escape in Lake George.
0: Boy, was Donna that won those last week?
1: Yeah, Donna won last week.
0: She was thrilled.
1: Yes.
0: She was excited. I mean, you know, Great Escape. I mean, come on. You know, this time of year, beautiful up there. Again, if you go to Facebook, you type Q92, there it sits. Today is the very last day of summer. Even though it's a chilly start to the day, Jamie's not going out like that. He'll wear a hoodie today, but also blank. Let us know. Facebook, type Q92, all right? Latest on the drive in the valley. Get the forecast from HudsonValleyWeather.com. Yes, September Earth, Wind, and Fire is coming up on this Earth, Wind, and Fire Day. Taylor's in there. And, man, it was a P-A-R-T-Y this weekend in Vegas.
1: Ooh.
0: And you could relive it.
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0: Well, it's a bunch of things today. It's Yom Kippur, right? For our Jewish friends, it is Earth, Wind, Fire Day. And it's also the Monday morning match game, the last day of summer.

0: did Trolls, right? They had the song in Trolls, if I'm not mistaken.
1: That.
0: Yeah, you know, Justin Timberlake and those guys covered it. It's Earth, Wind, and Fire, the original. September. It is Earth, Wind, and Fire Day. We'll explain in the dose later this hour. It's also the Monday morning match game, and here at 7:24.
1: It's about 56, getting too high, about 68 today.
0: So it's important we mention that because today's the very last day of summer.
1: It is.
0: Even though it's a chilly start to the day, Jamie's not going out like that. He'll wear a hoodie today, but also blank. It's worth a movie gift card, greatmovieslowerprices.com, and you get qualified, right?
1: For that four-pack to Great Escape.
0: All right, Felicia has her answer. Your job is to match her. We'll give you a couple more songs to give you time to hop onto Facebook. Q92 is where you want to go and make your guess. Good luck. Q92.

0: Bono and the boys. You too. On Q92, it's 7:32.
1: It's about 56 out there. Getting too high, about 68.
0: I ran out of twos there, Felicia.
1: Yeah, yes, sorry,
0: welcome to this Monday. It's Chris, it's Felicia. It's the Monday Morning Match Game. It lives right now at Q92. The guessing is done on Facebook. You type Q92. We'll play after 8, so you want to come back for that. But this one is closed.
1: Yes, it
0: and
1: is.
0: And the question is, today is the very last day of summer. Fall arrives tomorrow, right? So even though it's a chilly start to the day, Jamie's not going out like that.
1: Mm-mm.
0: He'll wear a hoodie today, but also blank. And what are some of the ones that didn't match what you wrote, Felicia? What do you got?
1: A tank top, a Speedo.
0: Nice.
1: Bathing suit, swimming shorts. Let me keep scrolling because a lot of people have the same answer. Crocs. You can wear Crocs all year long,
0: I guess,
1: friends.
0: So. Well, snow gets in there. It might not be that comfortable, but hey, whatever.
1: A lot of bathing suits, a lot of tank tops, and a lot of the right answers. So.
0: Okay, well, what was your answer?
1: Flip-flops.
0: Flip-flops, yeah, that makes sense, yeah. So a lot of people wrote flip-flops.
1: Yes,
0: so if you wrote flip-flops, no matter who wrote first, but if you wrote it, you're going to be in the drawing, and Felicia will DM the actual winner of the gift card from GreatMoviesLowerPrices.com, $40 value, and you get the qualification, right?
1: Yeah, so, for that four-pack to Great Escape in Lake George.
0: So we'll do that for your day.
1: That it is.
0: As we did play September, we'll explain why they mentioned the 21st night of September in the song.
1: Oh.
0: We'll explain. Sad news. The family of Cindy Crawford, so we'll talk about that. Some good news about Billy Joel, especially if you are Billy Joel, I'll explain. And for Felicia, Spirit Halloween has some news today. We'll talk about that. TV Tonight, all that. We'll run it all down for you, so make sure you hang. Bad dad joke, we got it for you. Cindy's off today. She's back tomorrow on this Yom Kippur. Let's see what's going on in the world. Other headlines on this Monday, September 21st. It's Q92. Good morning.
2: Good morning. Republican Assemblyman Brian Maher is running unopposed for another term, repping New York's 101st Assembly District. That's portions of Ulster and Orange counties. Maher, who also has the Conservative Party line, first elected in 2022, also ran without an opponent in 2024. A fire on the historic Dragon Coaster at Rye Playland is under investigation. Officials say the fire Saturday night was quickly contained and caused only minor damage to the wooden roller coaster, which was closed at the time. Five Hudson Valley volunteer fire departments are receiving more than $1.6 million in state funding for equipment and infrastructure improvements. The funding comes from New York's $25 million V-Fire grant program. For stories like these and more, go to MidHudsonNews.com. I'm Jay Corwin.
3: Quarterbacks Caleb Williams of the Bears and Jaden Daniels of the Commanders among several injuries in Week 2 in the NFL. Williams pulling a hamstring in Chicago's upset loss to Minnesota. Daniels dislocating his left elbow as the Commanders got beat by the Cowboys. Top performances in Week 2 include the Seahawks' Jackson Smith and Jigba, 155 yards receiving and 3 touchdowns in the blowout of Arizona. And baseball, the Red Sox, the latest team to clinch a playoff berth. I'm Matt McCoy.
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5: And Kill Road. You do get your pockets, though, into Wappingers Falls. I'm looking at spots like West Main, New Hackensack Road, also Old Hopewell. Moving on down through Fishkill into 84, that looks fine. And 90, just building around Old Hopewell. North and south on the Taconic, rolling very well. I don't have any trouble on Dutchess Turnpike, the arterial, and the Mid-Hudson Bridge in good shape. Kelly Quinn. Yeah.
6: Some days, it's the little things you look forward to most. 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
2: Good morning, everyone. Today is Monday, September 21st, and it is National Earth, Wind, and Fire Day as we celebrate the band that released the song September in 1978. Yeah. Now, have you ever wondered why Earth, Wind, and Fire mention the 21st night of September?
3: Yeah.
2: Okay. Turns out it was the expected birth date of Maurice White's, one of the band members, son, Cobran. Oh. In recognition of the day, Epcot at Walt Disney World will be playing September all day long today on the Guardian of the Galaxy Cosmic Rewind ride. And that's where Cindy went. Cindy went, I know. So I'm sure she's back today or on her way back. So I don't know if she'll be there for that, but it'll be interesting to ask her.
3: Pretty cool.
2: All right, there's lots to get to. Unfortunately, we start with sad

0: News as Presley Gerber, the son of Cindy Crawford, has passed at 27. Ooh. TMZ has learned, according to the LA County Medical Examiner, Presley died yesterday at a rehab facility. An autopsy has yet to be completed, but when reached for comment on Presley's passing, a rep for Cindy, her husband, and their family confirmed that he passed away and that, quote, the family's asking for privacy during this very difficult and painful time. In January of 2019, Presley was arrested for DUI. Later that year, he was sentenced to 3 years probation in order to complete a DUI program, as well as 2 days of community service. But still sad. You know, sad.
1: Very sad.
0: May you rest in peace. Some good news. Billy Joel's not dead.
1: Okay. Now, I didn't think he was.
0: Google misinformed anyone who searched his name last Thursday that he died that day.
1: Oh, no.
0: His publicist rushed out a statement and said, quote, Billy's not dead. I was just emailing with him. Google says they weren't involved in the error. They issued a statement and said, quote, this is no longer appearing. It was not a manual change by Google. When people vandalize public info sources, this can affect the information that appears in search. So as long as he's good,
1: we're good.
0: Okay. For some fans, candy corn is one of the least liked Halloween candies. But you like candy corn.
1: I do like candy corn.
0: Well, that didn't stop Shock Top from teaming up with Spirit Halloween for a limited edition candy corn wheat beer.
1: Oh.
0: Spirit Time's Shock Top Candy Corn Wheat Ale has a quick burst of candy corn flavor before the beer taste returns, according to reviews. Spirit Halloween and the brewer also rolled out Shock Top costumes. You know, like the mohawk and all. Yeah. Happy Spooktember, everybody. So
1: there you go. I love it.
0: That reminds me, this Sunday, Spooktember 27th, we'll be at the Poughkeepsie Plaza for our annual fall event.
1: So come on out. We'll have a bunch of things going on there and chances for people to win Legoland tickets.
0: We'll do that. You know, they're Brick or Treat. You know, it's kind of our pre-Boo 92 event.
1: Preview.
0: Coat Drive with Duchess Outreach. So, yeah, we'll see you there. All right, TV tonight, Monday Night Football, 8 o'clock, ESPN, ABC. The LA Rams host the New York Giants. 30th season premiere of The Voice at 8 on NBC, featuring coaches Adam Levine, Kelly Clarkson, Queen Latifah, and Riley Green
1: from the country world.
0: Yeah. 6th season premiere of Name That Tune at 8 on Fox. 2nd season premiere of Celebrity Weakest Link at 9 on Fox. And the series premiere of Line of Fire, 10 o'clock on NBC. A family of law enforcement agents working for the FBI, U.S. Marshals, Secret Service, and DOJ find themselves targeted by an assassin.
1: Ooh. And Chris, we're getting the maps out for the 6:30 Hot Topic. Today's also National New York Day. So what is your favorite spot in the whole state of New York?
0: I got to keep it old school, Felicia. Even though now I've been here 20 years in the Hudson Valley, you've been here. Yep. It's beautiful here. Don't get me wrong. But, you know, to me, as a kid growing up in Paterson, New Jersey, and seeing the skyline of Manhattan, New York City, like, it's the city. It's New York City. What about you?
1: So, I mean, again, born here, love the Hudson Valley. Copake, New York, we go to a campground there called Camp Obica Family Campground, and I've been going there since I was little. It's my favorite place
0: to be. That's your happy place.
1: Yes. Yep.
0: Well, let us know, right?
1: Yes, you can let us know on Facebook by going to Q92, Q92 HB on Insta, and use the TalkBack mic on your free iHeartRadio app. And Chris, what are today's words of wisdom?
0: You define your own life. Don't let other people write your script. And that's courtesy of Miss Oprah Winfrey.
1: Have a great day, everyone. And remember to be kind.
0: We will. It's 7:52.
1: It's about 56, getting too high, about 68 today.
0: And this hour of the show brought to you by the Curry Estate with hotel, restaurant, and bar in that beautiful 1863 colonial estate, especially as the leaves start to change colors.
1: Oh, yes.
0: And you take lots of great photos there. 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
1: Yes, like this Thursday, they have live music with Silly Little Things. On Sunday, they have trivia night in the SS Beverly, and you want to get stuff before it sells out, because looking right now, there's 3 things already sold out for this week and into next week.
0: Wow, yeah, the events there are absolutely amazing. 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All right, coming up after 8, your Monday morning pick-me-up. It is a
1: Mental Health Monday
0: variety. We'll have another Monday morning match game question for you to get you qualified for the Great Escape, right?
1: Yes, and up for grabs this round is going to be a $50 gift card to our friends at Curry Estate.
0: Sweet. 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

0: 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A mix of clouds and sun today with a high of 67. It'll be mostly cloudy with an overnight low of 51. Tomorrow, considerably cloudy and 66. 67 with sun and clouds Wednesday. I'm Jackie Murphy in the Hudson Valley Weather Center.
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0: Do you even know how to skateboard?
1: 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I've been waiting to smile.
2: All that and a bowl of mac and cheese, please.
0: We're grilling and chilling.
3: My Little Pony, anyone?
2: Yes.
4: But it's lingering around.
2: What are you talking about?
0: Hands in your pants.
3: Yeah, I kind of do.
2: I see what you did there.
0: Get up now. Get up now.
2: I forgot what we're giving away.
3: No, I don't think so.
4: Yeah, because he likes to talk a big game.
2: What? I don't know what I said.
3: Good morning, everyone.
0: Yes, they did.
2: Wow. We're on top of this Monday, September 21st. It is 8:02.
0: It's 57. Getting to a high near about 68 today.
2: All right, got Felicia. Cindy's off. She'll be back tomorrow. We are holding things down. Mental health Monday edition of the morning.
0: Protecting that mental health.
2: Yeah, we'll do that. Do that next. And then we're working on another question for the Monday morning match game. We as in me. I'm a little behind the eight ball. All right, hang on. It's Monday. Come on. It's Q9.

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4: Good morning, friends, and happy Monday. It is 8:06. It's currently 57. Get into a high near about 68 today and get ready to smile for this morning's morning pick-me-up. Protecting your peace is one of the best things you can do for your mental health. Remember, you don't have to answer every phone call, attend every event, or read every comment. It's okay to step back and create boundaries that work for you. Setting limits isn't selfish, it's self-care. In fact, healthy boundaries reduce stress, protect your energy, and keep you focused on what matters most. 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Your peace is worth protecting.
5: You know, it's funny, when someone one time told me this, Felicia, I went, okay, I gotta go, hey, if someone really needs you that bad, they'll call.
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5: If they don't call and they send you a quick text, or even further down, an email, those are pieces of communication that doesn't necessarily mean you have to get back to them right away.
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4: Yeah.
5: But if you don't get that wording, you know, like you said, put these little boundaries of peace for yourself so you don't go nuts.
4: Yeah. So, and protect yourself. You know, your mental health is worth it. It's not being selfish. It is called self-care.
5: That's right.
4: So I hope this brightened up your day. And for stories like these and more, head over to Q92AGB.com. And thank you to Michael's Appliance Center for supporting our morning pick-me-up.
5: I said all that because I'm sorry I didn't get back to you when you texted me yesterday.
4: I figured
5: I'd see you now. So.
4: Yeah.
5: You didn't say text me. Hey, call me right away. So. All right, we got Monday morning match game next on Q92. Good morning. I've been

0: Hi, Lumineers. Q92. It's Chris. It's Felicia. It's Marino in the morning. Happy Monday.
1: Happy Monday. It's 57, getting too high, about 68 today.
0: So quite a few things today.
1: Yes, there is.
0: It's the last full day of summer.
1: Mm-hmm.
0: I don't feel like it right now, but that's what the case is, right?
1: It's a little chilly.
0: No, it is. It's also the second day of Yom Kippur. It's the most important day in the Jewish faith. So our Jewish friends are celebrating that. Schools, many of them are closed today.
1: They are.
0: Right? So you got that. It's Earth, Wind, and Fire Day.
1: That it is.
0: The 21st night of September. I'll probably play that again. We played it a little while. You can't get tired of that. It was in, of course, the movie Trolls. So a whole new audience that knows the song and all that. So
1: it's a classic.
0: Yeah. On this 21st night of September. So we'll hit you with that in just a few. Our friend Cindy coming back. If you follow her, Cindy Redling, I believe it's on Facebook, her married name. You could see the Disney photos.
1: Oh,
0: she had a great time.
1: She took a quick trip to Disney over the weekend.
0: She does this every September. Yeah.
1: Because they go to the Mickey Mouse Halloween party. So that's pretty cool.
0: Yeah, so good times there. So just a lot going on. I mean, it's just super busy, and we'll take it. I had a great time this past weekend. Saturday was the Arlington Street Fair. Packed with people because Saturday was absolutely gorgeous. I mean,
1: it was
0: beautiful day, lots of great food, and just everyone having a great time. So big ups to Tanya and the Arlington Bid. We had a wonderful time. Then yesterday was hanging out at Crossroads Deli in Mayapak. Never had an occasion to go to Mayapak. Mayapak is beautiful.
1: It is.
0: It's one of those old towns, like right there on Lake Mayapak, right?
1: Mm-hmm.
0: And I got to hang out with James and his brother Tim. Tim does stuff with Big Inch, part of famous food events. It was a good time, just giving away tickets to Pickle Festival, which is this coming weekend. So the food, phenomenal. James and his son there, and they were just making sandwich. I had a chicken cutlet. Been a million years since I've had a regular, good old-fashioned breaded chicken cutlet with, I'm getting hungry, with lettuce, tomato, mayo on the roll.
1: Yeah.
0: It's just the rolls are so good. Oh, highly recommend it.
1: Highly recommend
0: it. You
1: got
0: to stop by. And they'll be at Pickle Festival at Patterson
1: be.
0: Rec. And, we'll do some tickets before the week's out. So we'll do that for you at 8:12. Well, let's do this. Speaking of giveaways, it is posted. It's a Monday thing that we do here. The Monday morning match game. You go to Facebook, you type Q92 in the search box, and we hope you're giving us a follow now.
1: Of course.
0: And that's where we not only tell you, stuff like this, the games, but anything that's happening in our world, any reels we'll share, posts and all that stuff, it's all there. So we'd love for you to be part of that community. So, that's where you're going to see the question, and it's worth nice prizes this morning.
1: Yes,
0: right?
1: A $50 gift card to Curry Estate.
0: And in the running to go up where the foliage has truly started to kick in.
1: Yes, a 4-pack to Great Escape in Lake George.
0: Yeah, Lake George area. You can explore the whole area up there. We'll give you 4 tickets to that. Someone's going to win that, like our friend Donna last
1: week.
0: Why not? Why not? All right, here we go. There's a buzz beginning about a potential nor'easter this weekend. Mm-hmm. And I said this to Felicia. She's like, snow? No.
1: Just rain and wind.
0: It's rain and wind. But winter time is when we get dumped with snow. But this is we all know it. September, October time around these parts. You get these heavy rains sometimes. So that's what's happening, right?
1: We have seen snow in October.
0: That's true. That is true. So our friends from HudsonValleyWeather.com are saying, hey, don't sound the alarm. But we're keeping an eye on it. So again, here's the question. There's a buzz beginning about a potential nor'easter this weekend. Brian is not taking any chances. He's running out today to make sure he has enough blank.
1: Ooh.
0: All right, so Facebook, type Q92. Felicia's thinking about her answer, just like the game match game. She's locked in. Her light has lit up on her celebrity name.
1: Da-da-da-da.
0: And you have to think about what Felicia wrote. And if you match her, No matter who gets through first, all correct matches, a random winner will be drawn to enjoy that $50 at Curry and get qualified for the Great Escape. All right, so here it is again. It's on Facebook. Just type Q92. You have between now and 8:30. You got about 15 minutes. There's a buzz beginning about a potential nor'easter this coming weekend. A lot of rain and wind. Brian's not taking any chances. He's running out today to make sure he has enough blank. Guess carefully. Good luck. Latest on the drive in the valley. The forecast from HudsonValleyWeather.com. Got the Michael Jackson, 80s. Sabrina's in there with Espresso. And boy, what a great time this past weekend in Vegas, right?
1: Yeah.
0: You're going to be able to watch it real soon here. Check this out.
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0: Yeah, we got that bad dad joke.
20: Yeah, we do.
0: It is 8:21.
20: It's 57, getting probably about 68.
0: Facebook, Q92. There's a buzz beginning about a potential nor'easter this coming weekend. Brian's not taking any chances. He's running out today to make sure he has enough blank.

0: Q92, it's Marino in the morning, Chris Felicia. Happy Monday, everybody.
1: Happy Monday.
0: It's coming up on 8:26.
1: It's about 57. Getting to a high, what feels like a 68, 69.
0: That's what you're going to get. So the Monday morning match game, round two. You got. We'll sneak you one more song before we close it out, the guessing. If you go to Facebook, you type Q92, there is the question. There's a buzz beginning about a potential nor'easter this coming weekend. Lots of rain and wind, right? Brian's not taking any chances. He's running out today to make sure he has enough blank. Now, it's worth a $50 gift card.
1: To Curry Estate.
0: And you get qualified.
1: For a four-pack to Great Escape.
0: All right, who wants to go check that out up in the near Lake George area, right? The foliage and all.
1: Beautiful.
0: All right, yeah, between now and the end of the song, good luck. Facebook, type Q92 and...

0: Espresso, Sabrina Carpenter, Q92. It's Chris, it's Felicia, it's Marino in the morning. It's 8:29.
1: It's about 57, getting to a high of about 68 today.
0: A few seconds left. You go to Facebook, you type Q92, you check out the Monday morning match game, you make your comments, and there is the question. And our friends from Hudson, by the way, our friends in seriousness, before we do the game question, Alex and those guys, and Bill and everybody, Todd at Hudson Valley Weather said, let's just, you know, it's something to look at. Looks like it may be more of a New England thing.
1: Don't panic yet.
0: But it's worth noticing. Yes, worth worrying about. Not necessarily there yet. But for the sake of our entertainment, it's good. So here we go. There's a buzz beginning about a potential nor'easter this coming weekend. And Brian's not taking any chances. He's running out today to make sure he has enough blank. All right. So the guessing is closed on Facebook. And of course, Felicia has her Aunt Cindy's off today. So we just have Felicia as your celebrity match.
1: Yes.
0: Dun-dun-dun. And what are the answers that do not match you? What do you have for us?
1: There's a bunch of
0: refresh them.
1: Refresh
0: them, yeah.
1: Yep,
0: sure.
1: I'm refreshing right now since we just landed on 8:30.
0: Yeah, a lot of people off today. It's Yom Kippur, our Jewish friends, and you know, a lot of schools are closed today. So a lot of late risers this morning.
1: Yes.
0: So for this round.
1: So some of the wrong answers are milk and bread and liquor.
0: In that order?
1: Yeah, that's what someone wrote. Toilet paper.
0: OTP.
1: Firewood.
0: Yeah.
1: Cheez-Its. Yeah, a lot of bread and milk. Cereal. Someone wrote hot chocolate. TP, that's a funny way to say it.
0: Mm-hmm.
1: Eggs. Salt. More bread. I mean, I feel like people thought it may have been a nor'easter.
0: Well, you hear nor'easter, you think snow.
1: Yeah, ice. Like somebody wrote ice melt.
0: Yeah.
1: Water, flashlights for batteries, games, food in general, a dehumidifier, propane.
0: Nice.
1: Chips, gloves, socks, meat, pasta, hot dog. Someone's giving me their shopping list.
0: I love that.
1: More gas. Let me keep scrolling. Canned soup, dog food. Can't forget about the puppers. Snow tires, potato chips, pet food, a generator, which again, you can call DS Home Services for
0: that. Yeah, right, exactly.
1: More water, a turkey. I have no idea what people are thinking nowadays. That is not what I put.
0: No. So there's a buzz beginning about a potential nor'easter this weekend. Brian's not taking any chances. He's running out today to make sure he has enough what, Felicia?
1: I put beer.
0: Enough beer. So liquor will go under that umbrella.
1: I'll let liquor go under that. I know I said it before, but I will let it go.
0: Yeah, let it go. But beer.
1: Beer.
0: Brew. Brewskis. Smart guy. Maybe. I don't know. I don't think his wife agrees, but that's all right.
1: I don't think so either.
0: Whatever. You know, you got to have priorities. All right. So we have coming up in just about less than 15 minutes, your dose is locked in, and we're celebrating Earth, Wind, and Fire Day. We'll tell you why. You know, why is today the day? Sad news in the family of Cindy Crawford to pass along.
1: Very sad.
0: Good news if you're Billy Joel or his family. So they'll hit you. And if you are a fan of Shock Top, speaking of beer that Brian may buy, and Spirit Halloween, you're going to like this little news item we have for you. What's on TV tonight, streaming, all that is coming to you. Bad dad joke. We'll lock it all in for you. Like we said, Cindy's off. She's back tomorrow. Let's see what's going on in the world. Let's get headlines on this Monday. Good morning.
2: Good morning. Republican Assemblyman Brian Maher is running unopposed for another term, repping New York's 101st Assembly District, and that's portions of Ulster and Orange counties. Maher, who also has the Conservative Party line, first elected in 2022, also ran without an opponent in 2024. A fire on the historic Dragon Coaster at Rye Playland is under investigation. Officials say the fire Saturday night was quickly contained and caused only minor damage to the wooden roller coaster, which was closed at the time. Five Hudson Valley volunteer fire departments are receiving more than $1.6 million in state funding for equipment and infrastructure improvements. The funding comes from New York's $25 million V-Fire grant program. For stories like these and more, go to MidHudsonNews.com. I'm Jay Corwin.
3: Quarterbacks Caleb Williams of the Bears and Jaden Daniels of the Commanders among several injuries in Week 2 in the NFL. Williams pulling a hamstring in Chicago's upset loss to Minnesota Daniels dislocating his left elbow as the Commanders got beat by the Cowboys. Top performances in Week 2 include the Seahawks' Jackson Smith and Jigba, 155 yards receiving and 3 touchdowns in a blowout of Arizona. And baseball, the Red Sox, the latest team to clinch a playoff berth. I'm Matt McCoy.
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5: Traffic waves here and there moving around 44 Dutchess Turnpike right around Victory Lane to Garmo Road. Not that heavy. Moving in through the arterial and sluggish at the Route 9 ramps. They have that road work coming in mid-Hudson Bridge and 9W heavier at Foster Town Road. 9 north and south filling in our usual little places in through Wappingers Falls. Kelly Quinn.
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1: While you work, we're dishing dirt and spilling the tea. 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
2: Good morning, everyone. Today is Monday, September 21st, and it is National Earth, Wind, and Fire Day as we celebrate the band that released the song September in 1978. Yeah. Now, have you ever wondered why Earth, Wind, and Fire mention the 21st night of September?
3: Yeah.
2: Okay. Turns out it was the expected birth date of Maurice White's, one of the band members, son, Cobran. Oh. In recognition of the day, Epcot at Walt Disney World will be playing September all day long today on the Guardian of the Galaxy Cosmic Rewind ride. And that's where Cindy went. Cindy went. I know. So I'm sure she's back today or on her way back. So I don't know if she'll be there for that, but it'll be interesting to ask her.
3: Cool.
2: All right, there's lots to get to. Unfortunately, we start with sad news as Presley Gerber, the son of Cindy Crawford, has passed at 27. Ooh. TMZ has learned. According to the LA County Medical Examiner, Presley died yesterday at a rehab facility. An autopsy has yet to be completed, but when reached for comment on Presley's passing, a rep for Cindy, her husband, and their family confirmed that he passed away and that, quote, the family's asking for privacy during this very difficult and painful time. In January of 2019, Presley was arrested for DUI. Later that year, he was sentenced to 3 years probation in order to complete a DUI program, as well as 2 days of community service. But still, sad, you know, sad.
3: Very sad.
2: May he rest in peace. Some good news. Billy Joel's not dead.
3: Okay. Now, I didn't think he was.
2: Google misinformed anyone who searched his name last Thursday that he died that day.
3: Oh, no.
2: His publicist rushed out a statement and said, quote, Billy's not dead. I was just emailing with him. Google says they weren't involved in the error. They issued a statement and said, quote, this is no longer appearing. It was not a manual change by Google. When people vandalize public info sources, this can affect the information that appears in search. So as long as he's good,
3: we're good.
2: Okay. For some fans, candy corn is one of the least liked Halloween candies. But you like candy corn.
3: I do like candy corn.
2: Well, that didn't stop Shock Top from teaming up with Spirit Halloween for a limited edition candy corn wheat beer.
3: Oh.
2: Spirit Times Shock Top Candy Corn Wheat Ale has a quick burst of candy corn flavor before the beer taste returns, according to reviews. Spirit Halloween and the brewer also rolled out Shock Top costumes. You know, like the mohawk and all. Yeah. Happy Spooktember, everybody. So
3: oh,
2: there you
3: I
2: go.
3: Love it.
2: That reminds me, this Sunday, Spooktember 27th, we'll be at the Poughkeepsie Plaza for our annual fall event.
3: So come on out. We'll have a bunch of things going on there and chances for people to win Legoland tickets.
2: Yeah, we'll do that. You know, they're Brick or Treat. You know, it's kind of our pre-Boo 92 event.
3: Preview.
2: Coat Drive with Duchess Outreach. So, yeah, we'll see you there. All right, TV tonight, Monday Night Football, 8 o'clock, ESPN, ABC. The LA Rams host the New York Giants. 30th season premiere of The Voice at 8 on NBC, featuring coaches Adam Levine, Kelly Clarkson, Queen Latifah, and Riley Green
3: from the country world.
2: Yeah. Sixth season premiere of Name That Tune at 8 on Fox. Second season premiere of Celebrity Weakest Link at 9 on Fox. And the series premiere of Line of Fire, 10 o'clock on NBC. A family of law enforcement agents working for the FBI, U.S. Marshals, Secret Service, and DOJ find themselves targeted by an assassin.
3: Ooh. Yeah. And Chris, we're getting the maps out for the 6:30 Hot Topic. Today's also National New York Day. So what is your favorite spot in the whole state of New York?
2: I got to keep it old school, Felicia. Even though now I've been here 20 years in the Hudson Valley, you've been here.
3: Yep.
2: It's beautiful here. Don't get me wrong. But, you know, to me, as a kid growing up in Paterson, New Jersey, and seeing the skyline of Manhattan, New York City, like, it's the city. It's New York City. What about you?
3: So, I mean, again, born here, love the Hudson Valley. Copake, New York, we go to a campground there called Camp Wobeka Family Campground, and I've been going there since I was little. It's my favorite place
2: to be. That's your happy place.
3: Yes.
2: Yep. Well, let us know, right?
3: Yes, you can let us know on Facebook by going to Q92, Q92 HBN, Insta, and use the TalkBack mic on your free iHeartRadio app. And Chris, what are today's words of wisdom?
2: You define your own life. Don't let other people write your script. And that's courtesy of Miss Oprah Winfrey.
3: Have a great day, everyone. And remember to be kind.
2: You will. Thank you. It's about 8:49.
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1: 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Partial clearing this afternoon as temperatures reach 67. Cloudy tonight, 51 overnight low. Considerably cloudy, 65 tomorrow. Could be a stray shower or storm. Sun on the way for Wednesday. I'm Jackie Murphy in the Hudson Valley Weather Center.
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5: 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How do you like them apples? 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Do you like apples?
3: I sure do. 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
4: Our
3: phone number is 845-471-9292. 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We're going to hook you up a carload, right?
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3: And we are so proud to be our media partner with our friends, Tom and everybody there. So to celebrate, you are the apple of my eye. It's our apple.

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0: And we're here on Marino in the morning with Dr. Nick Spaccarelli from Compassion Veterinary Center.
2: Good morning, good morning.
0: Good morning, and Stone Cottage Veterinary Hospital. And we just learned this morning, just before we jumped on the air, that your family are the owners of Ben Marl Winery.
2: Yeah.
0: That's amazing.
2: Yeah. My father, Victor, and my brother Matt Spaccarelli is the winemaker, so anything that you guys drink from Ben Marl or Fjord was created by Matt.
0: That's amazing.
1: That so what made you go into veterinary work instead of the winery?
0: How could you not stop your grapes? How did you get the oddball job?
2: No, it's funny. My whole family came from construction and hospitality, and you know, I grew up around animals, and at a very early age, I knew that that's something that I wanted to do, and you know, I had a lot of love and support from the family. I think it took them a second to kind of figure out, like,
1: they're like,
2: all right,
1: oh, okay,
2: he really wants to do this. But yeah, I'm definitely a little bit of the outlier.
1: But now you get to marry both things together for this lovely event with CPCA.
0: So huge. It's going down on Saturday, September 26th. It's this coming Saturday, 11 to 6, at the beautiful Ben Marl Winery in Marlboro. You know where it is. It's tell us about it, Doc, the Pause and Pours for Prevention.
2: Yeah, so we wanted to combine something that brought together the CPCA. I've been working with their therapy dog piece for a while. This is our third installation of this. And so we wanted something that, for me, that kind of one health organization, right, where you bring people and animals together. Mm-hmm. And this was a perfect way for us to do that. And so it brings awareness to what we're doing within the organization. And I shouldn't even say us, it's what the CPCA is doing.
0: Right.
2: You know, I think the one thing we can all agree upon, right, is that we all feel very passionately, very strongly about the lives of children. Mm-hmm. And when you think about this organization and what they do, they have a massive impact on children's lives in our community. And so we wanted to get involved, and we wanted to do everything that we could to support that organization. And that's how we ended up here.
1: Wow.
2: I think what's unique about this this day in general is that there literally is something for everybody, right? There's a lot of functions that happen in the Hudson Valley. Mm-hmm. They're all wonderful, but some of them are geared towards certain demographics. This is for everybody, right? It's for children. It's for families. It's for individuals. It's for people that love music. It's for people that love wineries. It is dog friendly, mm-hmm. right? So you can come with your pet. Mm-hmm. And so I think it's very unique in that sense that it hits on all points and everybody can enjoy it.
0: That's cool. That's awesome.
2: So we've got,
0: Saturday,
2: We've got three live bands. We've got School of Rock and Beacon. We have Circle 65 and we have Empress. And
1: very nice.
2: School of Rock was new to us last year. And those kids were awesome. They did such a great
0: job. That's one of my favorite movies.
2: Man.
0: And of course, it's modeled.
2: They rocked out last year. They did a really great job. And then of course, Circle 65, a lot of us know them. Amazing. Empress, amazing. And I think, again, what's also wonderful about these organizations, they're completely donating this.
0: Their time, their efforts. Yeah, you know, the set list.
2: Yeah.
0: Wow, that's cool.
2: And for Circle 65 and Empress and for School of Rock and Beacon, this is the second time they've done this, and Circle 65 has now done this a third time.
0: Wow.
2: Right?
0: So they keep coming back because they love to do it. It's a great event.
2: My daughter spent the better part of the last 6 months creating really beautiful crafted bracelets, and last year I think they sold 100, and I think this year they made 150. So that's something that we're very proud of, that they do this on their own, and you know, they kind of see the vision, and they wanted to participate and be part of this. So they're handmade. They've got CPCA in them. There's all sorts of different designs.
0: That's cool.
2: They donate all of the proceeds. So 100% of the sales go back to the CPCA. There's something kind of for everybody there. There's really great food. You know, Ben Marl itself serves really great food.
1: Mm-hmm. Yes, they do.
2: I mean, obviously, I'm a little biased. The wine is amazing, right? The environment, the views are amazing. Last year, we had 800 people.
1: Oh, wow.
2: We had a beautiful fall day, just like a classic
0: fall
2: day. And there's just a really cool vibe when you've got that many people, especially that are all there, you know, for that.
0: Late September like that. This neck of the woods. You know,
1: can't
0: Hudson
1: go
0: Valley.
1: Wrong.
0: We shine. Dude. Yeah, let's be honest. It's the Hudson Valley shines. Again, you're listening to Dr. Nick Spaccarelli from Compassion Veterinary Center and Stone Cottage Veterinary Hospital. And his family runs Ben Marl Winery. And we're talking about everything you're hearing is the Pause and Pours for Prevention event. That's happening this Saturday, September 26, 11 to 6, on the grounds of the Ben Morrow Winery in Marlboro. Anything else to add?
2: Yeah, so we have a couple of vendors. We've got Adrian from the Flower Shack. She's going to be doing Build Your Own Bouquets, pet photography that's being provided by CPSA. So if you are
1: showing up with
2: your furry friend, yep. We've got Curated, Todd and Lauren, who have been coming now for years. They do permanent jewelry. Mary Jane's with their ice cream, which is really delicious. Great ice cream. Mm-hmm. Roundtable and Crumb, they're doing cookies. Sweet Lily's Lemonade. Yvette O'Sullivan, a local author of a children's story called Mac the Disc Dog.
1: Oh.
2: She's going to be doing readings. Emma J. Fine Designs. And so the CPA is going to be setting up family and child-friendly activities as well, too.
0: Yeah,
2: so again, it really kind of encompasses everything. There's something for everybody. And then, of course, we've got a great 50-50 raffle. We've got 10 curated raffle baskets and all of this merch donated from local businesses.
0: That's so cool.
2: Every single penny goes back into the Center for the Prevention of Childhood.
0: 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We'll invite everybody out this Saturday. So great to see you, Dr.
2: You as well. You as well. Thank you for having me. It's always a pleasure. It's always an honor. And I know you guys have a lot of people that want your time, and I really appreciate it.
0: Who cares about them as long as we have you in here? Right?
2: I like it. Just wanted to give a big thank you to all the folks at the CPCA. You know, they work tirelessly. Other person I have to thank is my wife, Megan, right? She really has spearheaded this. Her and my hospital manager, Francesca Sarah, they've really put a lot of effort into this. So I just wanted to make sure that, you know, they got a shout out.
0: Of course.
2: And they were recognized for all their hard work.
0: Yeah, listen, you don't want to sleep on the couch tonight.
2: No, I definitely don't. But thank you for having me, guys. I really appreciate it.
1: It is 9:13. It's currently 58. Getting to a high of about 68 today.
0: All right, our next interview. Dave Stewart's coming in from DS. Hang on.
1: Q92.

0: It's Marino in the morning. Chris Felicia inside the Great Movies LowerPrices.com interview lounge with three fabulous theaters, Roosevelt Cinemas in High Park, New Paltz Cinemas, and the Lyceum Cinemas in Red Hook. And we have our friend Dave Stewart, DS Home Services, in the building. What's up, Dave?
1: Hey, good morning, Chris. How you doing?
0: So great to see you, man. And, you know, still talking about how much fun we had at the 20th anniversary. You put on a big party. That was great.
1: That was a good time. We were talking about that, and we really appreciate you guys.
0: Man, we've talked about this all the time, where businesses are the pillars of the Hudson Valley, you know, and especially long-time business like yours is becoming a long-time business. The Adams and the Foam and Wash with the Bay Rides, you know, you just start to see these different businesses that really hold the Hudson Valley up figuratively and literally, you know. So, you know, and of course, for your business, you know, DS Home Services, changes in the air. We're starting to get some of these fall, crisp days, and now it's starting to filter in, you know, which I'm a fan of, actually, Dave. You know, I'm not a fan when we go right from summer to fall, and all of a sudden, but you know, you're getting a mixture of some warmer day. But before you know it, the leaves will be changing colors, they'll be coming down, and you'll get your systems ready for fall time, and you wanted to touch upon that a little bit today, right?
1: Yeah, we end up getting a lot of calls, usually when it's too late, and a lot of people aren't proactive about really, taking a look at their systems beforehand. A lot of people think about their furnaces or boilers, so it's a great time to get that done now before it starts getting really too cold and it's working too hard.
0: Right.
1: But, you know, we service a little bit of everything, and it doesn't have to be us, but you or somebody else should really be looking at not only that boiler or the furnace, but also, like, if you have a generator. A lot of people have gasoline generators, and they never start them until they need them, and then they go to need them. This is a great time to just to make sure there's clean gas in it, to start it up. If the battery needs to be charged, charge up that battery. If it's a pull start, make sure the pull start goes. So all these things like that. Water, you know, start considering. It's not quite the time yet, but, you know, we're going to have to pretty soon shut your water spigots off outside, empty those hoses, just all those types of things around the house before something freezes or breaks. And, you know, just knowing your home now when it's nice weather, so you're not having to crawl around in the basement or a crawl space trying to find that water shut off to your house, maybe if you have a frozen pipe that you don't even know where it is because you've never needed it. Why would you? So we try to just, you know, educate people. We have a program at DS where we'll go through and we'll tag everything in there. We'll tag your main water shut off. We'll tag your main gas shut off. Your electrical panels. We'll kind of, you know, educate you about that. It's called our DS Home Services Total Home Care Club. Just getting to know your stuff now in the weather where you're not having to be freezing and kind of find it and fumbling through things in the middle of the night. Now's a great time.
0: But, you know, we're all, you know, creatures where you're absolutely right. I'm guilty as charged, where when something goes wrong and then you're like, oh, you know, who do I call? What do I do? Like, yeah. But I love the proactivity. How long have you had that the care club?
1: The Total Home Care Club. It's about our fourth year. Full on doing that. It kind of came from our generator maintenances. We had, you know, over 1,000. Probably we had 1,400 generator maintenance contracts. And as we started doing other things, we realized that we need to be proactive, not just with the generators, but we need to be proactive with everything in the home.
0: That's cool. So if people listening right now, remind everyone, what are the areas you service?
1: So we have our main location is Hyde Park. Right. We also have a location up near Catskill in Leeds, New York.
0: Oh, okay.
1: So we have brick and mortars in both of those places. So our coverage area is really from just south of 84 on both sides of the river all the way up into Albany and Schenectady counties.
0: Yeah, so like my folks have a place up in the Catskill. Like, you know, they could, you know, contact that office. And so people listening right now, they would like to learn more about the Total Care Club. You know, what's the best way to do it? Go on the website?
1: The website has a dedicated page to it. It's www.dshomeservices.com. And there's a dedicated page that says Total Home Care Club. It'll tell you all the benefits. And there's just some pointers on there. We also have a page on there that's called DS Journeys. And if you just want some pointers, like right now, the PFAS is the water test that's going on. So that's something that's in the water. We have a whole journey that's going to be coming up on that, but we have some other just educational things. So there's a lot of free educational stuff.
0: I was going to say, yeah, this is all stuff you do as a service to the community, because I don't know about you, sometimes, and especially, you know, when you're older, if you have family, you're running around, where it's probably easier, and if you think about it in the long run, more cost effective, because should something go bad, because you failed to maintain it, common maintenance, whatever you want to call it, annual, biannual maintenance, whatever the case may be, where you have an opportunity to take that worry off your head and let you guys do it.
1: Having us come out and just having a fully stocked vehicle that has all the little parts. I just had something over the weekend that I was trying to fix in my own home.
0: Yep.
1: And I don't have a fully stocked vehicle anymore. I have great people who do each of the services. I went to do a little thing, and it took me a trip. I didn't have to go to Home Depot, thank God. I have my shop that's closer that we have all the stuff. But I had to go back and forth there four times. That time's very valuable.
0: Yeah, no. When Fred the plumber did my vanity upstairs, and it started to rain, it was hysterical. Like, I held the door open. I go, Fred, you good? He's like, I'm a dash there, and I'm a dash right back in. You know, he went to the truck, came back in, got the part he needed. And again, we have Dave Stewart here from DS Home Services, dshomeservices.com, proud sponsor of our 6 a.m. hour, and that's where our first bad dad joke hits. Did you come prepared?
1: I didn't. Should I have?
0: Yeah, I don't know. What do you call a python in a hard hat?
1: I don't know.
0: That'd be a boa constrictor. All right. Yeah, I don't know about that part, but... Family good, Mary. Everybody's there. Blessed. Sister, yeah. Shannon getting that honor.
1: Green County Chamber of Commerce. Employee of the year for Green
0: That's
1: County.
0: That's incredible. That's awesome. I was thinking about you a week ago Friday with 9/11, and you served our country. Patriot, you can't go wrong with Dave Stewart and his team. They're just a wonderful family, wonderful group of people, hard workers. When you see the workers happy and smiling, you know something special is happening. DSHomeServices.com is the website. 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Do yourself a favor to save that headache. Take that right off your list. You don't have to worry about it, and you can explore a lot of the great tips and advice that Dave puts up there for free. Great to see you, brother. Thanks for coming, Chris.
1: Good seeing you.
2: It's 9:27. We're sitting at 58, getting to a high near about 68 today.
0: All right, we're working on the dose later in the hour, right?
2: Yes, we have some sad news coming from the Hollywood world. Mm. Billy Joel, we have some good news for him. And fans of candy corn and Shock Top beer, there's a combo thanks to Spirit Halloween.
0: You hear about that. It's two of your favorite things, right?
2: Two of my favorite things.
0: So we'll hit you with that. TV tonight, got the Giants playing Monday Night Football. We'll hit all that for you and revisit the 6:30 Hot Topics, a hang for that. 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
1: Good morning, everyone. Today is Monday, September 21st, and it is National Earth, Wind, and Fire Day as we celebrate the band that released the song September in 1978. Yeah. Now, have you ever wondered why Earth, Wind, and Fire mention the 21st night of September?
2: Yeah.
1: Okay. Turns out it was the expected birth date of Maurice White's, one of the band members, son, Cobran. In recognition of the day, Epcot at Walt Disney World will be playing September all day long today on the Guardian of the Galaxy Cosmic Rewind ride. And that's where
2: sense.
1: Cindy went. Cindy went, I know. So she's, I'm sure she's back today or on her way back. So I don't know if she'll be there for that, but it'll be interesting to ask her.
2: Cool.
1: All right, there's lots to get to. Unfortunately, we start with sad news as Presley Gerber, the son of Cindy Crawford, has passed at 27.
2: Ooh.
1: TMZ has learned. According to the LA County Medical Examiner, Presley died Sunday, yesterday, at a rehab facility. An autopsy has yet to be completed, but when reached for comment on Presley's passing, a rep for Cindy, her husband, and their family confirmed that he passed away and that, quote, the family's asking for privacy during this very difficult and painful time. In January of 2019, Presley was arrested for DUI. Later that year, he was sentenced to 3 years probation in order to complete a DUI program, as well as 2 days of community service. But still sad. You know, sad.
2: Very sad.
1: May he rest in peace. Some good news. Billy Joel's not dead.
2: Okay.
1: Now,
2: I didn't think he was.
1: Google misinformed anyone who searched his name last Thursday that he died that day.
2: Oh, no.
1: His publicist rushed out a statement and said, quote, Billy's not dead. I was just emailing with him. Google says they weren't involved in the error. They issued a statement and said, quote, this is no longer appearing. It was not a manual change by Google. When people vandalize public info sources, this can affect the information that appears in search. So as long as he's good,
2: we're good.
1: Okay. For some fans, candy corn is one of the least liked Halloween candies. But you like candy corn.
2: I do like candy corn.
1: Well, that didn't stop Shock Top from teaming up with Spirit Halloween for a limited edition candy corn wheat beer.
2: Oh.
1: Spirit Time's Shock Top Candy Corn Wheat Ale has a quick burst of candy corn flavor before the beer taste returns, according to reviews. Spirit Halloween and the brewer also rolled out Shock Top costumes. You know, like the mohawk and all. Yeah. Happy Spooktember, everybody. So
2: there you go. I love it.
1: That reminds me, this Sunday, Spooktember 27th, we'll be at the Poughkeepsie Plaza for our annual fall event.
2: So come on out. We'll have a bunch of things going on there and chances for people to win Legoland tickets.
1: We'll do that. You know, Brick or Treat, you know, it's kind of our pre-Boo 92 event.
2: Preview.
1: Coat Drive with Duchess Outreach. So, yeah, we'll see you there. All right, TV tonight, Monday Night Football, 8 o'clock, ESPN, ABC. The LA Rams host the New York Giants. 30th season premiere of The Voice at 8 on NBC, featuring coaches Adam Levine, Kelly Clarkson, Queen Latifah, and Riley Green
2: from the country world.
1: Yeah. Sixth season premiere of Name That Tune at 8 on Fox. Second season premiere of Celebrity Weakest Link at 9 on Fox. And the series premiere of Line of Fire, 10 o'clock on NBC. A family of law enforcement agents working for the FBI, U.S. Marshals, Secret Service, and DOJ find themselves targeted by an assassin.
2: Ooh. So, yeah. And Chris, we're getting the maps out for the 6:30 Hot Topic. Today's also National New York Day. So what is your favorite spot in the whole state of New York?
1: I got to keep it old school, Felicia. Even though now I've been here 20 years in the Hudson Valley, you've been here.
2: Yep.
1: It's beautiful here. Don't get me wrong. But, you know, to me, as a kid growing up in Paterson, New Jersey, and seeing the skyline of Manhattan, New York City, like, it's the city. It's New York City. What about you?
2: So, I mean, again, born here, love the Hudson Valley. Copaic, New York, we go to a campground there called Camp Obica Family Campground, and I've been going there since I was little. It's my favorite place
1: to be. That's your happy place.
2: Yes.
1: Yep. Well, let us know, right?
2: Yes, you can let us know on Facebook by going to Q92, Q92 HBN, Insta, and use the TalkBack mic on your free iHeartRadio app. And Chris, what are today's words of wisdom?
1: You define your own life. Don't let other people write your script. And that's courtesy of Miss Oprah Winfrey.
2: Have a great day, everyone. And remember to be kind.
1: We will. At 9:49.
2: It's about 59, getting too high, about 68.
1: Yeah, not too bad today. All right. What do we got going on? Tomorrow is Target Number Tuesday.
2: Mm-hmm.
1: Scheduled to be here, Training Tips Tuesday with our friend.
2: Tracy,
1: you'll be here. We have more chances for Apple Fest with our friends from the Renegades. Yeah. And we got that trip to the Great Escape, right?
2: Yes, all winners this week will be in qualifying for a 4-pack to Great Escape in Lake George.
1: Nice. All right, with the foliage, this time of year, the...

0: great state of New York shines.
1: Yes, it does.
0: On this New York day, right? Today's a National New York Day. All right. That's going to do it for us. We want to thank you for listening and thank you and ask you to please stop in and see our wonderful sponsors. 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
0: Yeah, see movies for less. Take that. I'll keep my money. Thank you very much. And that real butter on my popcorn. Bad Dad Jokes, we'll give you two this afternoon after 3:20 and 6:20. Of course, all morning long. Thanks to William A. Smith and Son Insurance and our overall show sponsor, Sam, Pat, Casey, Jed, Sue, Debbie, everyone at the RTA store supplying home cabinetry and creating family moments since 2009.
1: 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Thanks for listening. We hope something good happens to you today.

0: Feeling good with the 80s to now on Q92. He just recently had his 26th birthday. So young. Alex Warren, here's Ordinary.
1: They say the holy water's watered down, and this town's lost its faith. Our colors will fade eventually, so if our time is running out, day after day, we'll make the mundane a masterpiece. Oh my, oh my love, I take one look at you, you're taking me

0: Hudson Valley's Cute 92 with the 80s to now. Thank you for enjoying the variety in your workday. Shelly, let me ask you, what do you think makes you weird?
1: I have an indoor Ring camera just to check up on my dogs when I'm at work and stuff.
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As we head past 11 o'clock on your Monday morning, the workday continues. iHeartRadio Music Festival artist Benson Boone. You can check out his performance on Hulu. He's coming up next after Naked Eyes and Always Something There to Remind Me.

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1: When my daughter was little, she used to love to watch this music video because there was a little dog in it that is so cute. She'll still watch it to this day. Katy Perry, here's Dark Horse.

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1: Thank you for enjoying the music as your workday continues with more variety. Hey, Jana, love that you're here. With Poison and Every Rose Has Its Thorn.

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And would you save my soul tonight? 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
2: Madonna in 2026 leading the nominations for the MTV VMAs. I hear she's opening the show. She's up for Video and Artist of the Year. 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How many moon men will she be adding to her collection? Can't wait to see.

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Q92. As we head past 1 o'clock on your Monday afternoon, fresh new week off and going. First day of fall tomorrow. So let's wrap up this last day of summer together. Wham's coming up after Justin Bieber.

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1: The songs you can sing along to keep the workday going, even if only in your head. I'm sure your coworkers appreciate that. Here's Christina Perry with 1,000 Years.

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1: How do you feel about sour things?
0: Because apparently sour things may be the cure to everything. A recent study showed that Sour Patch Kids in particular, but I'm thinking just anything sour, can help with cramps because it tricks your brain to think about something else. It helps with panic attacks, which I believe in because when I get like super anxiety or like feel like a panic attack coming on, I will pop a mint or I'll pop like a vitamin C drop and it kind of tricks my brain to think about something else. But also if you're trying to get through a tough workout, something sour, again, can take your brain off of what you're freaking out about and put it on the sour taste, and that way you can get it done.
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1: It's Miley Cyrus. That is Flowers. Hope you're having a great Monday. I'm Jeff Stevens. Well, if you're online right now, how many tabs do you have open? If it's a lot, there's a good chance your brain has a whole lot of tabs open, too. Let's see. I'm looking at one. I only have three tabs open right now. It's not too bad. Experts say many of us are dealing with what's being called too many tabs syndrome. There's a name for everything. It's that feeling that your brain is juggling a million things at once and you can't quite keep up. In fact, most people get just 9 minutes of peace after waking up before their minds start racing through the day's to-do list. From work deadlines to household chores, signs that you may have too many tabs syndrome. Well, that includes putting somewhere safe and immediately forgetting where. Like you put, I don't know, you say, I'm going to put my keys here. And then a second later, you're like, no, where did I put my keys? Starting one task before getting distracted by another. That happens all the time. Remembering something important right as you're falling asleep, and then you can't fall asleep, right? In other words, if you've ever walked into a room and forgotten why you went there, your brain may have too many tabs open.
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1: 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Got Madonna coming up next, and she is nominated for Video and Artist of the Year and performing live at the VMAs. You can watch it this coming Sunday night, 7:30 Eastern on CBS and Paramount. Madonna is next.

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1: I'm Jeff Stevens. Well, yes, Halloween is fast approaching, just about, you know, 5 or 6 weeks away. What are you most excited about Halloween? Let me know on the Talkback, Mike, on the iHeartRadio app.

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The Hudson Valley's 80s to now, Q92. I'm Jeff Stevens, a little bit after 3 o'clock on this Monday afternoon. Well, there's another good reason to break out the Monopoly board. Actually, there's numerous good reasons, but I'll tell you another one coming up in about 7 minutes.

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2: They say the holy water's watered down, and this town's lost its faith. Our colors will fade eventually, so if our time is running out, day after day, we'll make the mundane a masterpiece. Oh my, my, oh my, my love, I take one look at you, you're taking me out.

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0: Q92. I'm Jeff Stevens. I say it all the time. We love our pets. But do they get a little too crazy on you sometimes? Hit me up on the Talkback mic on the iHeartRadio app.
1: When your legs don't work like they used to before, and I can't sweep you off of your feet,

This is Q92 with the 80s to now. Just after 4 on your Monday afternoon, the final full day of summer. Can you believe it? We flip over to fall tomorrow evening. And more about the highlights of our iHeartRadio Music Festival. It was epic this past weekend. I'll tell you more coming up in about 7 minutes.

Today's variety of the 80s to now, Q92. It's Phil Collins in the air tonight on this Monday afternoon. I'm Jeff Stevens. Well, I want to give a shout out to one of our loyal listeners. Her name's Karen, and she was in the house for this past weekend's iHeartRadio Music Festival in Vegas presented by Capital One. And she was sending me pictures. She's like, oh my goodness, Weezer is awesome and the Goo Goo Dolls are awesome. And then she said the reaction to BTS, she said she actually saw the Beatles back in the day. And she said, I've been going to see music, you know, live music for decades. And BTS, the reaction was very much like the Beatles. So that's pretty impressive as well. We had him at our iHeartRadio Music Festival. And of course, our back flipping friend, Benson Boone, killed it.

Wake up with Marino in the morning on Q92. Such a great weekend in Vegas, our iHeartRadio Music Festival presented by Capital One. And hopefully you were following along all weekend. We're going to have a great iHeartRadio Music Festival special for you. You'll be able to watch that on Hulu starting October 1st.

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1: I'm Jeff Stevens. Our good news story is on the way next about five generations of a family. You won't believe this story. It's coming up next after Taylor Swift.

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1: I'm Jeff Stevens. I mentioned last hour that the term Sunday scaries are now officially in the dictionary as a new word. Well, how can you beat the Sunday scaries? Well, I'll tell you, coming up in about 7 minutes.

Q92. I'm Jeff Stevens. Our iHeartRadio Music Festival is in the books for another great year. And man, it is going to be awesome to watch the big recap, the highlight show, which you'll get to do on Hulu starting October 1st. First

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1: Well, that was Taylor Swift, and Taylor is nominated for Video and Artist of the Year at the VMAs. You can watch them live this Sunday night, 7:30 Eastern, 4:30 Pacific on CBS and Paramount+. The VMAs this weekend.

0: The Hudson Valley's 80s to now, Q92, a little bit after 6 o'clock on your Monday evening. What are the signs that someone is a lot smarter than they let on? There's apparently a way to tell when somebody is really smart. I'll tell you what those things are coming up in about 7 minutes.
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I'm Jeff Stevens. Another year for our iHeartRadio Music Festival presented by Capital One. 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

0: You're on Q92. The Tunnel to Towers Foundation is this evening's Delilah Dilemma sponsor. Born on America's darkest day of September 11th, the Tunnel to Towers Foundation has helped America's heroes ever since. Heroes like United States Army Sergeant Mario Nelson, who volunteered at Ground Zero after 9/11. He later enlisted and was deployed to Iraq and made the ultimate sacrifice. Nelson lost his life in the line of duty, leaving his wife Mecca and daughter. Tunnel to Towers honored his sacrifice by providing the Nelson family with a mortgage-free home. 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This is the letter that I got from Philip. He says, "Dear Delilah, I've been married for a little over a year, and it appears I am soon to be divorced. My wife is leaving me and moving. Her job transfers and mine does not. I've been trying to show her I can change, but it seems that I can't do anything to please her or change her mind. I love her with all my heart, and I wish the things in the past didn't happen, but I can't change all that. All I can do is look forward to the future, but she says that's just not good enough. I don't know what to do anymore, because all I want to do is love her, and all she wants to do is leave me. What should I do? It hurts so much. I really never saw this coming. How does a person have the ability to just throw someone away? I never thought I'd get married just to have my life fall apart. This is a dilemma that's killing me." Philip, I will have my words for you coming up next. You're listening to Delilah.
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11: Imagine getting into one of the best restaurants in town tonight. You didn't have to plan it. You didn't have to wait for a reservation. You just walked in. After dinner, you make your way into a lively comedy club. The jokes are funny, like genuinely funny. Feels like a pretty great night out. It is. It's a Carnival cruise. Time to take another look. Carnival is calling. Ships registry, the Bahamas and Panama.
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1: Welcome, my friend, to a new week, a new attitude, a new frame of mind. How was your weekend? What did you do this weekend? Did you spend some time with family or friends? Watching games? Eating nachos or hot chili or something wonderful? Thank you for spending this Monday night with me. You're listening to Delilah.
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